looking up the walls with my hands across my chest. I wait at night here for your call with a heart that weighed of lead. I know citadels and rooms

gotta go. Just go. I'm a girl, I'm a girl, I'm a girl, I'm a girl, I'm a girl, I'm a girl, I'm a girl, I'm a girl, I'm a girl, I'm a girl, I'm a girl, I'm a girl, I'm a girl, I'm a girl, I'm a girl, I'm a girl, I'm a girl, I'm a girl, I'm a girl, I'm a girl, I'm a girl, I'm a girl, I'm a girl, I'm a girl, I'm a girl, I'm a girl, I'm a girl, I'm a girl, I'm a girl, I'm a girl, I'm a girl, I'm a girl, I'm a girl, I'm a girl, I'm a girl, I'm a girl, I'm a girl, I'm a girl, I'm a girl, I'm a girl, I'm a girl, I'm a girl, I'm a girl, I'm a girl, I'm a girl, I'm a girl, I'm a girl, I'm a girl, I'm a girl, I'm a girl, I'm a girl, I'm a girl, I'm a girl, I'm a girl, I'm a girl

I went to the doctor today. He stuck a gizmo on my chest. And then stuck the other end of it into his ear. I felt nervous. My heart jumped BPM. BPM rolled over BPM. Doctor stared at the floor. I could hear my breath. My breath breathing loud.

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I was breathing too loud. Doctor, am I breathing too loud? He said, no. I said, what? He looked at me and he said,

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And I could see the diagram like a soundbite. Very irregular, not very stable. The doctor said, it can't be, no. No, it can't be that. The doctor said, shut up. And he listened. And it got very quiet in the room. I could feel the pounding thunder in my brain, in my wrists, in the bottom of my feet like rushing floods. And the doctor turned to me and said, doesn't look good. I think you got a bomb inside you.

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He pulled the gizmo out of his ear, and I was laying there like a corpse. White paper under my body, this gizmo on my chest, and I could hear my heart beating louder each minute.

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The city has been completely destroyed.

0: guys to know we're carrying a bomb of so much power, got a good chance of ending the war in one go.
1: What is it, Colonel? Some kind of chemist's nightmare?
0: Nope, that's not it.
1: Some kind of physicist's nightmare?
0: That's closer.
1: You say, Colonel? Are we splitting atoms today?
0: Yes, we are.

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The Americans had deliberately avoided firebombing Hiroshima so they could measure the precise effects of the atom bomb.

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The first one to do this was Alexei Leonov. 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

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I felt nervous. My heart jumped BPM. BPM rolled over BPM. 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

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Very irregular, not very stable. And I began to get very nervous. The doctor said, it can't be, no. No, it can't be that. The doctor said, shut up. And he listened. 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I could feel the pounding thunder in my brain, in my wrists, in the bottom of my feet like rushing floods. 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
3: You're better off quitting, start working blue collar. 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
2: When y'all suckers gonna learn how this rap shit goes? 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How we shined up as rival foes.
3: Like I ain't heard that story before, I had it up to here with the black on black. Cause that shit is worse than a clan attack. Some niggas brain lack, common sense, common knowledge and confidence. We trying to put a stop to your whack incompetence.
2: Once we come through,
3: ain't no stopping this. 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
1: Y'all talking loud, plus y'all saying nothing.
2: 85,
1: they trying to wild out like David Ruffin. Them some niggas let the money control the soul and flip their goals, ended up in holes.
0: Some niggas is using this art form like jazz music. It don't matter to some rappers. They just wanna make a money, plan a clock figures. We tryna climb.

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He was a farmer, he had a dog, his name was Bobby Bingo. Kissinger, a book about whom I read yesterday. He was a farmer, he had a dog, his name was Bobby Bingo. B-I-N-G-O.

0: And said we had to leave because if there was a third explosion, this building might not last.
1: That's when I got home. I mean, this impact.

place, and then an hour after, there was another explosion in one of the towers here. So according to his theory, he thinks that there were actually devices that were planted in

remember getting a call from the fire department commander telling me that they were not sure they were going to be able to contain the fire. I said, you know, we've had such terrible loss of life. Maybe the smartest thing to do is pull it. And they made that decision to pull, and then we watched the building collapse.

Hi everyone, did you know that Trama Subterraneas means underground roots? Yes, that's a tautology for those who know. So up next we're going to play Dinosaur Jr. Feel the Pain. These guys were quite an influence for a lot of bands. It's like listening to a band with no ego. They were on MTV, but they never got so much play as the other grunge bands, and they are quite a vibe. Enjoy. And this band still plays live. There you go.

You heard a chicken. Yes, that's right. We have a chicken here at the radio station called DJ Madame Pom Pom, and you can check her out on Instagram. She is a saved chicken, has been taken care of. She was going to be killed. So she's alive and well. She loves kids and she loves humans. So there we go. Next up would be a more relaxing, harmonious English folk style song from Wolf Alice. I think it was about 2010. And they were still playing together in this style in the different taverns or pubs, which is a very old way of listening to underground music. And it's important to support any bands that haven't been produced yet. So if they have a concert, go along and see them. Here in Montpellier would be the Antirouille, although there aren't many places in town. So you sort of see here something like that. Please go down and support them.

Just to mention something, you might or you might not remember that many bands, when they had, they issued their albums and not playlists, but when they had albums, at the end they would usually do some secret track, an alternative track, something that was a little bit alternative because the others were more commercial. And so that's also something to remember when you're listening to an album or a B-side. The B-side was also the idea. It wasn't the most popular song. It was kind of the experiment. So here live we have, at the end of their concert in Mile End, Blur with a little instrumental. So it's a bit of a fixation with the English bands, a lot of the organs and circus and amusement parks and carousels. It's kind of part of an alternative scene from before, sort of childhood memories. Enjoy.

is for you, GPO. Yet we're not meaning it. We're only playing to be still, not to be found dead and stinking. Found dead in our flats, with all and all, with all alive. A little hopes, miserable loves. This song is for you, GPO. This song is for you, GPO. Yet we're not meaning it. We're only playing to be still, not to be found dead and stinking. Found dead in our flats.

yet we're not meaning it. We're only playing to be still, not to be found.